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0: Toke kodi siya. 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
0: 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Sita kwa wow factors.
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0: 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No ria ora send off.
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0: Very important. 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
0: 6 months industry.
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0: 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Very important.
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0: the other side. Kenya nejo. Mageta friends.
1: Yes.
0: Mageta relatives. You go more capable. Kenya is a bed. The more the cool, but already Maba.
1: Oh, yes, yes.
0: And I beat you on the top of the Yoragi Wajiraga. I na convoy the Namukuma. Ni Tanzania.
1: 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Madia Tanzania. Actually, near Tanzania.
0: Near Tanzania.
1: Okay, Tegoko.
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1: 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See, I'm a bit Tanzania.
0: The Farish, they can start from Tanzania. Marikiti, you know, East Africa. Marikiti, Kenya, Kamaka, Kenya, Marikiti, Tanzania.
1: Okay.
0: Did you see a Kuria? Is a Kuria.
1: Ah,
0: Kuria, the moon, they were convoy eo.
1: Oh,
0: No in charge wa gari sio sio the kana tu a leader.
1: Ah, okay.
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0: 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How to make announcements.
1: Yes.
0: Na adu shumako ole. They are like nurses. They are trained first aid very deep.
1: Yeah, okay.
0: Ota madhomi ya kuda wito ruo na madhi kwe degeni magudhi. 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
0: Kinyama tuka flight pass. 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
0: 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Tuwa ina graduation ni ito. 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
0: 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Airport operations. 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
1: Yes.
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2: 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Na kumha utukerikane ati tuna very strong counseling department. 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
9: 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Because we are a peace-loving Kenya, we must exercise Article 37 right properly. I am very saddened that, again, some of these politicians, and as I said earlier, some of them calling themselves senior counsel, are announcing that school children will not go to school, people will not go to business, the country will come to a standstill. That is not protest. That's not an exercise of Article 37 right. That is anarchy.
8: Ideni yorore Murkomen ni areganite na aria marauga ati ni akoretwa gikuruhana na uhuthiri wa batoni ya nyanake kuharagania mishamani ya mungethaniro orodo mwana mirurungano.
9: They are not, the state does not sponsor its citizens to engage in criminal activities. The state constitutionally has monopoly of violence. It's only the state that is licensed by law to carry out enforcement of the law by ensuring that it's only the state that can carry out security operations, not using civilians or using gangs or goons and so forth.
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12: The NEC unanimously resolved to adopt the committee's recommendation and endorsed the removal from office of Senator Edwin Watenya Sifuna. Effectively, Senator Sifuna ceases to be the Secretary General of the ODM party. In defending its position on the matter, the political parties Disputes Tribunal, PPDT, had this to say: the day any official of a party becomes above the law, so to speak, will be the day of the funeral of political party democracy in Kenya.
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11: Our position is informed by one simple principle: the preservation of life and the pursuit of our ideals through wisdom, responsibility, and peaceful civic engagement. We did not rise because of political party. We did not rise because of coercion. We did not rise because of politicians. We did not rise because of activists. We rose because we desired a better Kenya. A Kenya free from corruption. A Kenya free from bad governance.
12: Comrade Thursday.
13: Thursday.
12: Thursday. We will not allow anyone to lead us anywhere. We will do whatever we've planned as Gen Zs. We are leaderless, tribeless, and we will not allow any political party to come in between and lead us.
14: We want to say we're not going to allow police brutality. Comrades, power.
13: Power.
14: The Gen Zs who lost their lives last year, we must remember them. They fought for our right. They fought for what was right. And because of that, on Thursday, we are going to remember them. Politicians, stay out of
7: Thirikari diri iragura makiria maguni ya giri mirogo ena shia mosere kuma kuri arimi ya mosere mwena wa Mwea County ni ya Kirinyaga. 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
16: We had KNTC come for rice. They came for 6,000 bags. We have a balance of 40,000 bags. Kindly ask them to come for it and to pay for it.
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16: I also want to ask you to waive a bill to National Irrigation Authority owed to the National Irrigation Authority owed by Mwea farmers about 120 million. I know it was done in 2017. Mr. President, you can do it again and the people, the farmers of Mwea will be grateful.
15: Ondo mwana kuthukira rubongerwa urimi wa mai neru NIA kigina ya kugura masini cia kubuthika kuthondeka barabara ira itwikanirie migundani ya mucere morote kubuthiria arimi ngarama ya ukui riria maraumiria maketha mao kwerekeria thokoni.
16: National Irrigation Authority, they do not have machinery. Kindly just allocate some money for a few machines for National Irrigation Authority and we will be able to do a few things with their own farm roads.
15: Geribotera kameme kayuka moinge Kirinyaga reto arakwa ni Richard Mugo.
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17: Yeah, my name is Brian Ngugi Kamau, a student at Mount Kenya University. Yeah, I joined the Huawei competition to better my skills and also better myself. Yeah, and in that process it ended up becoming a dream which I never thought would come true in the near future, but here it is. Yeah, from the competition it has actually opened so many opportunities for me, because right now, you know, your name is on the globe, so at least your name is on the globe, so it's a big achievement.
18: My name is Wesley Nzenga, a fourth-year public health student at Mount Kenya University and also a founding member of Team Eco Scrubber. At Team Eco Scrubber, we were very honored and delighted to get the opportunity to pitch at the Wage Prize Global event. And I was the one who got the opportunity to go to the States at Ferris State University, and it was a really amazing experience.
7: Na ucio nĩ mũthia wa mohoro ma thaa inya. 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
11: many challenges we had over the recent past when we had strikes these demonstrations which were where Juja was most hit I think the students kept off and we have to thank them for that and we are looking forward to a cordial working relations I know there are people talking about Street 2050 demonstrations I don't know what do they mean? I urge that the university, the student leadership assist. We don't want the students who are here purposely to run to engage in such activities which can be detrimental to us, to the students and everybody.
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18: We had KNTC come for rice, they came for 6000 bags. We have a balance of 40000 bags. Kindly ask them to come for it and to pay for it.
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18: I also want to ask you to waive a bill to National Irrigation Authority or to the National Irrigation Authority owed by Mwea farmers about 120 million. I know it was done in 2017. Mr. President, you can do it again and the people, the farmers of Mwea will be grateful.
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5: Yes.
6: Sio the. Na bayadhi mwea Jordan College of Technology.
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2: Ladies and gentlemen, are you ready?
0: We are ready. All the way from Kirinyaga tunogete baru.
2: Ayenya. 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
0: Kuru kakara kukuru.
2: Yes. All the way. Today being the 23rd June 2026, we want to introduce Therapeutic Tuesday.
0: Oh yeah.
2: With none other. Washeni fagi.
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2: 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Yes, introducing all the way.
0: Extrovert I got to the. Come on you. 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
0: it's up to them
2: yes
0: let's go honey yes. let's do this
2: thank you introducing therapeutic Tuesday all the way from me na yakarura ruaka gasie kitusuru
0: nyari
2: Roseline Nairobi we are introducing nan
0: gasie
2: kwenyewe gesagi introducing
0: yes.
2: nan other than in 5, 4, 3, 2, 1 what you get a rev Lydia go hey go all the way from PCEA
0: Nyari. Thank you so much, Reverend. A very, very, very, very good morning. Did it out of a good afternoon.
3: Thank you.
0: We're very smart. We're looking like a very young, good girl. And no, good girl you are. Wajira kwena mami, kwena mutumia, kwena mwari, na kwena mwari wanyina. Mother, wife, daughter, sister.
3: Yes.
0: Wajira, he who finds a wife, finds what is good and receives favor from the Lord. Proverbs 18:22.
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0: God bless you so much. Karibu. We are happy to have you.
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13: ungeiona.
15: So in regard to these charges that you have been charged with, what do you have to say in finality?
16: All I could say is ask the court to look at this matter with all fairness. I cannot host my party leader or call our followers, DCP followers, and then attack the same people, Your Honor. So I plead with this court to look at this matter with all fairness, and I continue to plead not guilty, Your Honor.
15: Thank you. So final submissions to be filed by 6th of July, when a judgment date will be given.
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1: Our position is informed by one simple principle: the preservation of life and the pursuit of our ideals through wisdom, responsibility, and peaceful civic engagement. We did not rise because of political party. We did not rise because of coercion. We did not rise because of politicians. We did not rise because of activists. We rose because we desired a better Kenya. A Kenya free from corruption. A Kenya free from bad governance.
4: Comrade Thursday.
22: Thursday.
4: Thursday. We will not allow anyone to lead us anywhere. We will do whatever we've planned as Gen Zs. We are leaderless, tribeless, and we will not allow any political party to come in between and lead us.
23: We want to say we're not going to allow police brutality. Comrades, power.
22: Power.
23: The Gen Zs who lost their lives last year, we must remember them. They fought for our right. They fought for what was right. And because of that, on Thursday, we are going to remember them. Politicians, stay out of
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8: Every cabinet meeting we went, when I tried to push for debt waiver for coffee farmers, Aden Duale would oppose. Until I became very tough, and the waiver of coffee debts, 7 billion was passed by the cabinet, and 7 billion put aside for that work. The debt I was removed from government, William Ruto cancelled that plan and took away that money. So we were flower girl, naitwa Waihuru. 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He is the one who took away what already approved. I had pushed it successfully in the cabinet. 7 billion shillings. 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If you are genuine that you want to help coffee farmers, can you reinstate the 7 billion shillings we had provided for in the budget?
7: Ndo aria marina itanya aria go dhararia thayo wa muige o na kana kwananga ido ni makangethanirwo nao muthenya wa kana minister wa ugitiri wa bururi Kipchumba Murkomen niwe utetirithitie akiuga ni 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
9: As a security sector is to make sure that we ruthlessly deal with the persons who are planning to benefit politically from this protest and to make sure that we protect those citizens of Kenya who want to pass a message or to remember their loved ones. Because we are a peace-loving Kenya, we must exercise Article 37 right properly. I am very saddened that, again, some of these politicians, and as I said earlier, some of them calling themselves senior counsel, are announcing that school children will not go to school, people will not go to business, the country will come to a standstill. That is not protest. That's not an exercise of Article 37 right. That is anarchy.
7: Ide ni orareu Murkomen ni areganite na aria marauga atiwe ni akoretwa gikuruhana na uhotheri wa batoni ya nyanake kuharagania mishamanio ya mung'ethaniro oro ndo mwe na mirurungano.
9: They are not, the state does not sponsor its citizens to engage in criminal activities. The state constitutionally has monopoly of violence. It's only the state that is licensed by law to carry out enforcement of the law by ensuring that it's only the state that can carry out security operations, not using civilians or using gangs or goons and so forth.
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14: Ungeiona.
16: So in regard to these charges that you have been charged, what do you have to say in finality?
17: All I could say is ask the court to look at this matter with all fairness. I cannot host my party leader or call our followers, DCP followers, and then attack the same people, Your Honor.
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18: Thank you.
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1: 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Yes. 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
8: The ministry understanding of the conservatory order was that the court had suspended the implementation of the proposed collaboration between the government of Kenya and the United States government in relation to the Laikipia airbase facility. At all material time, it was never the intention of the ministry or myself as the cabinet secretary to disregard, undermine, or act in defiance of the orders of this honorable court. The fear that the Laikipia facility could serve as a vehicle for Ebola importation into surrounding community is scientifically unfounded. The facility is located at a military airbase, placing it at significant geographical distance from populated areas with very strict access protocols.
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1: 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Always inspirational and resourceful.
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1: 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Why are they even for?
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8: There was no proposal to introduce taxes on freehold land or any land for that matter. There was no proposal to introduce taxes on second-hand clothing or mitumba. There was no change to the rental income tax regime as alleged. There was no proposal to introduce tax on bottled water. There is no new tax on M-Pesa or mobile money. The money you send to your family, your business, or your friends will move tomorrow as it has always done.
7: Arateterithia fata wa Kenya gotwarithia bururi na mbere mari na urumwe na matakorongoreria ripoti cia nginyanirio mihuhu na ripoti iria arakinyiriria ni cia kuhitithia a Kenya.
8: Together we must reject propaganda, we must reject misinformation, we must reject disinformation, we must reject fake news, we must reject insults, we must reject hate, we must reject ethnic bigotry and profiling, and we must reject division. I therefore call upon all Kenyans to remain united, confident, and focused on our shared purpose.
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20: Oh yes.
18: Yes.
1: 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Yeah, temperatures zilikuwa huko ma 22 na ma 21 kuingineko.
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2: Anita. And I will have you. 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Where I'm going to use you, you get up my bag, Gimago Koro.
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2: 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Gari Kuheta go, go, go, go, go, go, go, go, go, go, go, go, go, go, go, go, go, go, go, go, go, go, go, go, go, go, go, go, go, go, go, go, go, go, go, go, go, go, go, go, go, go, go, go, go, go, go, 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
0: 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How much is it? How much is the TV?
2: I had bought it at 28,000.
0: 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I'm buying a 53 inches. I'm buying that one. 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
1: 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That was not the plan.
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0: 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Meaning ni akoretwa akimwela. Yeah.
1: Yes.
0: She's been looking for that
1: for the man.
0: Yes. Damuonete na maigaraga ke.
1: Brought him boy.
0: Brought him boy. Now it is 2 weeks.
1: Yes.
0: Derigeta kumuana na
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1: Yes.
0: You are seeing the full picture. I'm going to buy you that one.
1: Kwa hivyo hiyo ime crack. Don't worry.
0: Yeah, don't worry.
1: Wacha ikae hapo.
0: My love.
1: Akitoka my love kuingira kwa.
0: My love, let me go and sleep because you have denied me sleep. So you have eaten.
1: But I'll come again later.
0: I will, but I'm coming bringing you that big TV. Yeah, and in the meantime, you can even come and take mine.
1: Yes.
0: You'll be watching before I buy you one. Yeah, I'm going to buy you one. And you know how much I love you. Yeah. Darigita kumuona.
1: Aza.
0: Enajume igiri. Na damu ya gira ke?
1: Dhimo.
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1: Yes.
0: My love eko.
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0: No, she should. 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
1: Yes.
0: Yeah. Mutumia aliko na your wife. As long as inaigira aliko ole.
1: Ukurugira be.
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0: 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What happens? when they are coming over, do they still do come or you go there?
3: What is the question again?
0: The question was, uh-huh. Is he supposed to come with cooked and uncooked?
3: Where are you going?
0: At your place.
3: To do what?
0: To make you my wife.
3: No.
0: I'm going to get on TV.
1: I'm going to go to the house. Na karu adi a eka sopi
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1: ni ko mo convince enough
0: ni ogarara
1: Eh, I got to write the gangire. Okay, walk. I'll take that to I carry it. As also come here, Girazi.
0: Yes.
1: Abiria we savu.
0: Savu.
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0: 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Figure the different that do that way, gan. Nara kuona.
1: Yes.
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0: 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Wali ne kura ge o TV.
1: Oh, the size was there at the corner and I don't
0: know. Hey, the
1: last minute decision.
0: Yes.
1: I could get at Ninoke. You may be.
0: Yes.
1: Hey.
0: On a lady, even on a mueno yogi.
1: Hey.
0: No, go on your naga.
1: Yes.
0: If a boy invites you
1: yes.
0: To his place.
1: Now, at me to set kid in New York.
0: Expectation, you call away 90%. Only tonight, I can do a go away 101.
1: You know, it gives an analog.
0: Hey, at the Nurara.
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0: for the time being but on Monday you see on Monday
1: I get a new one for
0: I'm
1: you
0: I'm buying you a new one and I'm buying OLED for you do you know OLED babe do you know OLED
1: OLED no
0: the one that curves itself where you see Ronaldo do you love football
1: yes I love Ronaldo
0: yeah now World Cup you'll be seeing it like it is in your eyes
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9: There is a growing concern that gunism is having an official support Can government dispel this suspicion from the minds of the citizens Is there political will to deal with the menace of gunism.
10: Moments like this, we should not allow our society to be infiltrated by crime when we are doing good things. So we should steer clear of gunism of any form when such demonstrations or activities are being carried out in the country.
8: Valikira ya isha ikuwe nerele ya gekudi ke mweke ya roerele ya ihoto shia umodo merigete kudhalikiru wa marekani dhaino All Saints Cathedral kwa Nairobi makerele ya wadho wa kigena wa mwaka wa girikiri na mirogo iri na idhathato KCCB ekiugate gukuruate nyanake ishiro ushira igira ginyagia nyoba inesha ihoero niodo utafatine kuhigiru wa litho lege
9: We are again condemning and restating that such violent actions within the sanctuary of a church is a blatant desecration of a sacred place of worship and a severe violation of the constitutional rights to freedom of assembly, association, and access to information.
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9: We demand that the Inspector General Police conduct a swift, transparent investigation to unmask, arrest and prosecute the individuals who execute these attacks and their sponsors.
8: Hadini hakameme FM retware yako ni Kimani Wagojiri.
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